tell you? The feeling's up? What do I believe now? What is the move? To keep on lying? Void of acceptance? No pain necessary.

couldn't tell you. The feeling's up? What do I believe now? What is the move? To keep on lying? Void of acceptance? No pain necessary. My brain.